0: Mix, o melhor mix do Brasil. Mix.
1: Oh, baby, how you doing? You know I'ma come back to the chase, huh? Some women were made. But me, myself, I like to think that I was created for a special purpose. Now, what's more special than you?

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See you at the bar, you was hardly talking. That's when I knew that your heart was scarring. Friends to lovers need a part to star in. Like, wait, babe, let me

Mix, o melhor mix do Brasil. Mix. Look, if you had one shot, one opportunity to seize everything you ever wanted.